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Hey everybody, this is a wonderful day. It's a great day. It's a day that God's made for us to rejoice and be glad. And I'm glad to be able to bring you today's edition of the new Donnie McClurkin Show.

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0: Let the victorious people give a praise right here. 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
4: 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We surrender all stress and doubts, all anxiety and worries, all misbeliefs and misinformation, all anger and hatred, all fears and trepidations, as well as all challenges and victories to your divine wisdom and infinite power. 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
3: It's hard to believe that 2026 is halfway over. It's startling that 6 months have passed already. When you were 10, it seemed like your teen years would never come. By the time you're a teenager, you just can't wait for 21. However, do you remember when 30 years old seemed to come right after 23? And then 40 and 30 years felt like they were only a couple years apart. Wow. And at 40, statistics say that your life is half over if you are blessed. At 50, some of us start having pains in parts of our bodies that we didn't even know we had. Then here comes 60, and everybody is saying yes, ma'am, or no, sir, to you. By your 70s, you become acutely aware that life is way too short, that time moves way too fast, and there definitely are no replays and no rewinds. So relish every second of every minute of every hour you are blessed to have, because time cannot be repeated.
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4: What's your reality? 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
4: God is going to do it. Yes. Amen. This verse that we're looking at, verse 45, it says, and blessed is she that believe, for there shall be a performance of those things which were told her from the Lord. Amen. Again, you can see, amen, from the content of that verse, amen, that Mary wasn't talking. Somebody else was talking. Amen. Here, Elizabeth.

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1: Me is giving confirmation that what God said he was going to do, he's going to do. Amen. He will perform the things which were told you from the Lord. Amen. And Mary, if she had any questions, she stopped asking questions. Amen. And she began to praise the Lord. That's where we got to be. Not trying to figure it out anymore. Not looking at the situation and saying, I expect this, and this to happen. Amen. But we've got to move past that and say, I heard it. God said it. That settles it. And my soul magnifies the Lord. She said, my soul magnifies the Lord. In that 47th verse, she said, my spirit hath rejoiced in God my Savior. Amen. The devil wants to bring you down. The devil wants to oppress you. The devil wants to stress you out. The devil wants to make you believe that it ain't gonna happen. The devil wants to show you negative things. Amen. But in the midst of it all, amen, we still got to tell the devil, do what you want to do, say what you want to say, but my soul will rejoice in the God of my salvation. I can't see it. It don't look like it. But I still know a God that is worthy of the praise. He's worthy of the glory. He's worthy of the honor. He's worthy to be praised. If he don't do nothing else, he's still worthy. Yes. She said, my spirit hath rejoiced. Hallelujah. Are you feeling it in here today? Hallelujah. Are you feeling the anointing of the Lord? Amen. Are you feeling, amen, that God is worthy of the praise? Amen. She said, my soul rejoiced in God my Savior. I didn't rejoice in my situation. Amen. I didn't rejoice in the conditions around me. Amen. I didn't rejoice about the bad things, but in the midst of the bad things, I rejoiced in my Savior, who's good all the time. She says, I'm rejoicing in him. Why? For he hath regarded the low estate of his handmaid. Hey, amen. What are you saying, Mary? She says, I ain't up on the mountaintop. I ain't nobody that anybody would run to. Amen. I'm nobody that's popular. I'm not important. Amen. Here I am, a young girl, and I'm out here. Amen. And God done told me, amen, I'm going to have a baby. Amen. And again, amen, she got to be thinking about the fact, wait a minute, but I'm a spouse to Joseph. What Joseph going to say? Amen. I'm already in a situation here. Amen. But she says, out of my low esteem, God regarded me. Amen. God regarded me. Amen. Where I was. Amen. God saw me. When everybody else is just writing me off, when everybody else saying it can't happen, when everybody else is telling me that you ain't never gonna do no better, you ain't never gonna get this, you ain't never gonna get that, God is regarding my low esteem. And so again, I'm praising him not on the mountaintop, but I'm praising him in my low esteem. I'm praising him out of a position of seeming insignificance. Amen. Because again, I bless him because he hath regarded my state.

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It's your girl, Darlene, and I want you to put on your shouting shoes and turn your radio up. 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

0: The Clark Sisters is my living in vain. That does it for me. The Community Connection and Tina Cosby is coming up next. And God willing, I'll see you tomorrow for our Tuesday edition in this brand new month of the Praise Break. Bye-bye.
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1: 5 to 10 mile detour. I said, I'm gonna fix it. I'll go the other way back home so that I don't have to go through that detour. The detour when I was going was probably added 10, 15 minutes onto my trip. You know, not much. It was
2: not
1: like
2: much.
1: About okay. 10 miles. So I decided I was going to come back 421 north, which would put me out on the east side, bring me in on the east side because I'd go 421 to 74. I was taking 421 north, and then I believe I got to a small town called Osgood.
2: I've heard of Osgood.
1: Yeah. They've got this place called the Dam Theater.
2: Really?
1: Yeah, the Dam family, and they had a donut shop, too, called Damn Good Donuts.
2: Really?
1: Yeah.
2: Really?
1: Yeah, and one of the, I was telling everybody in the car as we were riding, I said, oh, I remember that Mr. Dam, Bob Dam is his name. He was a teacher, and we used to love saying his name.
2: I'm sure you did.
1: Yeah.
2: I'm sure you could say it and not get into trouble.
1: You could say it and not get into trouble, just like right here on this show. But the Dam Theater is still there.
2: It's still there.
1: Yeah, and that's truly a family name. And like I said, he was a really good teacher, a lot of fun, and told us a lot of stories. And I never got to the donut shop, but I do see the theater, which we saw when we went by there, was still open. Long story short, when I got to Osgood, I had to go all the way to Batesville.
2: Really?
1: All the way out.
2: That's east.
1: Yeah, I know. I had to go east to get back to head west. So that added about 30 to 40 minutes onto my trip because it was about a 30, 40 mile. Yeah.
2: Was it a detour there?
1: It was
2: or
1: a detour Road there, War. Too. So oh. I, but the irony is I went that way to avoid the detour that I had coming.
2: Mm-hmm.
1: So I said, going home, I'm just going to go this way because this is an old way of going and I won't have to worry about a detour. Well, there was
2: a detour.
1: I'm like, man. But yeah, I had to go all the way to Batesville, Indiana, and then, of course, we passed the Batesville Casket Company.
2: Yeah, that's not far from Cincinnati.
1: No.
2: Too far from Cincinnati.
1: No, not far at all. Not far at all.
2: Wow.
1: But some interesting tidbits about that place. You know, that's where Michael Jackson's coffin was ordered from. It was custom made there.
2: Oh, there in Batesville.
1: I'm pretty sure. Yeah.
2: I didn't know that.
1: Yeah, gold and they do custom jobs all over the world.
2: They do.
1: As well as it's kind of interesting though because they also do luggage. You know,
2: I think I read that luggage. Too, that's interesting.
1: Yeah. Well,
2: from one end to the other.
1: I'm gonna say it's kind of similar, but they do luggage right there as well as. Caskets and stuff. So anyway, we went right past the Batesville Casket Company and then back out and around. And I finally was able to get on 74 to west and then, you know, hit 465 north and then go all the way up and all the way around. And so I say all of that because some detours are not a problem at all.
2: Some
1: aren't. You know,
2: that's
1: you just
2: true.
1: Go around real quick and what have you.
2: Mm-hmm.
1: And if some of the detours for the 16th Street Bridge, whether you're coming to get to 16th Street, whether you're coming north or from the south or from the east, and I guess maybe even the west, I get, you know.
2: If you're coming from the west,
1: yeah,
2: right.
1: Coming from, mm-hmm. yeah, all four directions, depending on which direction you're coming from, mm-hmm. I would suspect that. Some of the end arounds are a little, some of the detours are a little longer than others.
2: I would think if you were going to use 30th Street, it's going to be a little longer than 16th.
1: Yeah.
2: It looks like, from what I'm looking at on this map, obviously 10th Street, 16th Street, that's what, six blocks?
1: Yeah.
2: You're going south, and then you cross in front of Eskenazi and White River, and then back up White River Parkway, back up to 16th Street. I've got audio here, but I have to check it and make sure that I can. Play it.
1: What is the audio?
2: It's from Channel 13. Actual detour.
1: Oh, okay.
2: Talking
1: okay.
2: About. Let me see if I can hang on a second. Let me check it first. Make sure we. I got to play.

0: But this vehicle tax, some people are calling it a wheel tax, it's going to cost us a lot of money.
1: And
0: So
1: that's just Marion County, Indianapolis.
0: That's just Marion County. Yeah. So what the city county council wants to do is have us pay for the roads. Now, they're talking about if they raise so much money with tax revenue, they can get a matching grant, matching funds from the state of Indiana. They have to raise X amount of dollars to get mad. Here's the wrinkle. Mayor Hogsett, the mayor, is fiercely opposed to raising taxes or implementing any new tax.
1: He certainly is.
0: Especially in these day and time. So that's going to be interesting. We'll be right back with more Community Connection right after this. Got some more stuff to talk about right after this.

0: 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I want you to tune in tonight because I'm going to add to your inspirational playlist with this week's Off the Record Smash. So join me right here for the Nightly Spirit.
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2: 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That number again is 317-221-2000.
3: Parents, listen to me. We want our city to shine, right? Well, it starts with a high-quality education right here at IPS. Now, you know, this is where it all started for me. And as an alum, I'm always repping IPS. Yep, see, I know what you're thinking. Mike, why are you talking about school? I thought you was the class clown. Yeah, well, I was. But IPS is where I found my voice, my true voice. And IPS is the launch pad for the next generations of legends. Whether your kids are in coding, construction, nursing, or the arts, IPS has the programs to prepare students for the future they're dreaming about. We're talking about specializing academics, hands-on training, and staff who cares about our kids. So what are you waiting for? It's time to come to Indianapolis Public Schools now. It's time to choose your IPS, because IPS is here for you.
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0: And we are back with Community Connection, 317-480-1310. The lines are open. The lines are open for whatever may be on your mind. I was just sharing a couple of quick things with you regarding tonight's City County Council meeting at 7 o'clock downtown at the City County Building. You know, one of the biggies, the City County Council is going to be considering a proposal to raise the annual vehicle registration fees to fund road repairs and leverage up to $50 million in additional state road funding. Matching funds from the state is another way to put it. City County Council wants to raise the money to do that. The tax hike faces strong opposition from the mayor. The structure, drivers would pay only one of the fees when registering at the BMV. For passenger vehicles, the county excise surtax would become a flat $100 annual fee, up from a current average of about $20. So that's when you go to get your tags, the $20 that's built in for the annual fee, that's built into all of whatever, that's going to go up $80.
5: Mm.
0: And now I don't know what the large vehicle taxes, because I don't have one. It's motorcycles, trucks, and anything over so many pounds. That's going to

0: that they can get and keep trying to whittle away and whittle away, hopefully to get more folks into the voting arenas so that they can whittle away even more and get a few of those seats back to where it can be a lot more fair. But right now, it's a stalemate. And so, Councillor Lewis's point is we got to do it now because the deadline to receive matching funds from the state is rapidly approaching. And if we want to get on this and get things going and get our roads under repair, we need to get this now. And we need to get it going now. The mayor staunchly citing the current economy and things of that nature. He simply does not want to tax families any more than they're already being taxed. And so that is going to be an interesting dynamic and battle to see how that shakes out. But nothing is going to be decided on that tonight. It'll just be introduced. The work, as we say, is always in the committee meetings. That's where all the work usually takes place, and that's where a lot of public comment can be heard, and there'll be three opportunities to do so. 317-480-1310, 317-480-1310. Jeff, go ahead. Do you have a comment? How are you?
1: Happy Monday, everybody.
0: Happy Monday.
1: And I'm going to give Kramer credit, dude. Larry had some very valid points.
0: He did, yeah.
1: I'm going to give you kudos, Larry. Stay focused, Larry.
0: I just had to keep him focused. That's it.
1: That's the name of the game. Keep life focused. As soon as you get out of orbit, it's a good
0: old boy. Yeah,
1: and Kim, my old boss, it's so good. It's so good to hear your voice.
0: She's a warrior. She's out there. Yes, and, she was one of George W. Bush's 1,000 Points of Light, that International Community Service Award. She was one of the recipients of that, is one of the recipients of that. So her work in the community is amazing. So she knows.
1: Yeah. But did you, by chance, Eric, see this video out of North Carolina where this police officer is punching this black woman?
0: No.
1: Oh, man.
2: I didn't see that.
0: What happened? Did you see it?
2: I heard about it. I don't think I saw it.
1: Oh, it's ugly. It's ugly.
0: What's happened? Has anything happened as far as an arrest or?
1: Oh, I think charges have been dropped against her, but he got fired. But the black community down there says, that's not enough. He needs to be locked up. So, it's pretty ugly. It's out of Shelby County, North Carolina.
0: Maybe I did hear.
2: I think
0: see
2: I heard
0: a
2: about it, but
0: thing
2: I
0: on
2: didn't
0: my, yeah,
2: it
0: didn't,
2: see it.
0: I didn't really get. Okay, thank you, Jeff. Yeah, for bringing that to our attention.
1: Yeah, check it out.
0: Yeah, I most certainly will.
1: It's ugly. It's pretty ugly.
0: Goodness gracious. Oh, all righty. All right. Thanks,
1: Jeff. Another road cop. Another dirty road cop.
0: Wow.
1: Yep.
0: Yeah, indeed. All right. Thank you, Jeff. Appreciate it. Indeed. 317-480-1310, 317-480-1310. Kevin, go ahead. How are you?
3: Hey, how you guys doing?
0: Doing good. Thank you.
3: Hey, I just renewed my plates last night, and it did, before it let you pay for them, it did ask you, is it okay for them to, not necessarily the word, sell your information, but basically give it away or do something with it that they want.
0: Where does it ask you that on the form, Kevin? Because I've never seen it either, or maybe I've not looked for it.
3: Well, I did mine last night, and I got online last night because mine's due today. So I got on there last night and did it. It asks you, you can click on all, and it'll pull up every card that's registered to you up, and you can hit all and then go in there and hit basically pay for all. But right up under all, you come down, you can do individual. So it'll say individually click this one, individually click this one. Right up under there, it said the thing about the information. So it gave you two data click. You had to click the actual registration, the card that is registered that you wanted to pay for, and then you had to actually click on there about giving your information away.
0: Good point. Okay, well, now we know. What Kim was saying, she was right too. She alluded to the fact that it may be hidden in all of the.
2: So it's hidden.
0: To some degree.
2: Okay.
0: I guess it depends on how you go through the form. Like Kevin went through his a certain way.
3: But it wouldn't let you go through without clicking yes or no.
0: Ah.
3: So, it, it, So that may be something new, but I just did mine last night about 8 o'clock last night.

0: Indeed. So family, with over 4 million homeowners and renters insurance claims filed annually, nothing is worse than filing a claim and not getting fully reimbursed for the things that you lost.
1: Facts.
0: Now, Janai, I know people can be really surprised by what's not covered by their renters or homeowner insurance policies. Janai, what typically is not covered?
2: Really, a lot of people don't realize some of their more expensive items. It's not that they're not covered, but they're only covered to a low limit, typically $3,000 to $5,000. And this is for things like cameras, computers, musical instruments, bicycles, expensive sports equipment, hearing aids, motorized wheelchairs, art, jewelry, and even fur coats. A lot of times, again, Willie, they're only covered up to

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I give myself, I give myself.